from 1971. There's Body and Soul with their version of a song that's been covered by everybody and the dog, I'm sure. Stone Soul Picnic. What a great version. I'm Eddie Crampton. This is 2 hours of 70s soul, funk and disco. And talking about versions, I'm going to play the original version of a song that went on to be probably better known by D.D. Schwartz, a.k.a. D.D. Warwick. This is Deborah Anderson.

used to sing with Choker Campbell and his group, you know. There is a solo artist, Albert Jones, 15 Cent Love, just one of several 45s that are really rather sought after on the UK soul scene in particular. Another one you might want to look out for is Reflections, although it will set you back a bit. I'll see if I can dig it out for a future show. Right now, I'm going to bring it up to 1977 in just a moment with a great song from the Trumaines, but while we're at 1970, let's just stay there for one more song. This is a Jive 5.

0: Lucky Lewis and the Tremaines, a band from Long Island in New York State, who started life on the Vigor record label, or Vigor, before getting picked up by RCA in 1976. There from 77 is Ripe for the Picking. Lovely song. Now, talking of lovely songs, the postman was very kind and delivered me my latest purchase, which is this fabulous single from an artist I've not heard before. I just want to share it with you. It's from a chap called Michael Lismore, and the song from 1972 is called Promise.
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0: You'll wait. I'm playing it next.

Great to that then, eh? Coming to a Sunday chill out near you very, very soon. Yes, if you're at Ashby de la Zouche for Ashby Soul Connoisseurs in February, that's one of the songs you'll hear in my set. Promise That You'll Wait from Michael Lismore from 1972. Got an old Cleethorpes favourite from the Stylistics coming up in just a minute. Right now, this is The Crown Heights Affair, and You Gave Me Love on the 70s Soul, Funk and...

You know, I can still remember exactly where I was when I bought that record. It would have been 1983, maybe 84, and I was working in a ball bearing factory, and the guy on the next machine to me was probably 8 years older than me, and he was an avid Northern Soul fan. He'd been up and down the country, and he'd got a great collection of records. But he wanted to get married, so he was selling his records to raise some funds. And as the charge hand used to come round on a Thursday with a pay packet, you remember the little brown envelopes that had got cash inside? Yes, well, this chap used to follow the charge hand round with his box of 45s and say to me, "So, what do you want to buy this week?" He'd get in first, you see. And I'd always have two, maybe three singles off him, and that was one of them. Wonderful. Stylistics and Point of No Return. Fabulous. I've got a great song from the Moments of the Whatnoughts that was written actually by disco diva Venus Dodson coming up in just a moment after we've heard from West Coast band Odyssey.

0: You know, whenever I hear that song, I always get an image of the sun beaming through the window of our front room back in 1974. Don't know why, I would have been 7 years old. I don't remember the song in particular, but I just have that image. It's strange, isn't it? Our music's got the power to take you back to a time and a place. There's The Moments and the Whatnoughts, and a song called Girls, written by Venus Dudson. When I interviewed her, she was telling me that the inspiration for the song was actually Al Goodman and the guys in The Moments, because they were inundated with young ladies who wanted to get to know just a little bit better, and Al Goodman's tastes were quite wide and varied. Yes, Girls, I like them big, I like them small, etc. Wonderful. Now then, I've got the brand new release from UK label Creative Soul coming along in just a moment. Just want to play you Sly, Slick and Wicked first, and then I'm going to play you Fat Night and Sun Go Down.
1: You know, the things that people are saying about us

Slice Lick and Wicked. From Cleveland, Ohio, not to be confused with a band of the same name at the same time who were in Los Angeles. That's All I Want Is You from 1979. Now then, next up, I've got that brand new release from UK soul label Creative Soul. It's from a band called Fat Night. It's called Sun Go Down. Playing it next.

We're direct to that then. It did actually come out on a CD back in 2015. Sun Go Down, Fat Night, but it's now available on vinyl for the very first time through Creative Soul. And you can get yours at creativesoulcouk.bigcartel.com. creativesoulcouk.bigcartel.com. But as usual, you need to get it quick because these things are done in limited press and they're going to fly out the door, aren't they? Absolutely. I'm Eddie Crampton. This is 2 hours of 70s Soul, Funk and Disco. This week's celebrity chat has been with the lovely Gloria Jones. And if you missed that, you can catch up on my website, shinal.co.uk. And talking about Gloria Jones, I was stood with her at Skegness Soul Weekender when this song came on the decks, and it stopped the conversation in mid-flow because she said, "I wrote this and I haven't heard it since the day it was recorded." Fabulous.

The silky sound of 1974. There's the Blackbirds and Walking Rhythm. Like I needed to tell you that. I'm Eddie Crampton with the Brothers, taking us to the end of the show. This, though, is the original version of a song made rather more famous by Ace Spectrum. It's Millie Jackson and Don't Send Nobody Else.

you know, she is every bit as lovely as she is sassy. Millie Jackson, Don't Send Nobody Else, largely bringing to a close this week's 70s Soul, Funk and Disco show. If you're able to join me next week, I do hope so. I've got another 2 hours of fabulous music and another celebrity to chat to. Same time, same place next week. Right now, to take us to the end of the show, this is The Brothers. And are you ready for this? Whatever you're doing, wherever you're going, be good, play nice, and don't touch that dial. So much more great music coming straight after this.

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1: Hello and welcome back to a new edition of My Generation with yours truly, Gary Jackson. 2 hours of music from the 1960s, features, quizzes, well, a quiz, one or two of your requests, and a whole hatful of memories. In fact, we'll start with a song by a band from Manchester who didn't have any hits. They should have done, though. They were called the Gibsons. And they'll be after this short break with a song called Lazy Summer Day.

0: The Kinks, I think from 1965, and Till the End of the Day. And we started off with the Gibsons and a song called Lazy Summer Day. Now the Beatles cover version, and this is a relatively new recording by Dave D, Dozy, Beaky, Mick and Titch for a compilation called The Very Best Of, which was only released a short while before we sadly lost Dave D. This is their four-part harmony version of an old Beatles B-side.
1: They covered the Beatles. Maybe they should have known.

0: Donovan and one of his hits in the UK called Turquoise. And before that, we heard Dave D and the Dozies and their version of This Boy, which here in the UK was the B-side to I Wanna Hold Your Hand. Now the A-side, B-side, and it comes from the great Dusty Springfield. This B-side was called If It Hadn't Ever Been For You.
1: What is a B-side?
2: Well, you see, it's the other side of the record, the one no one ever plays, you know, that

0: Dusty and Little by Little, and before that, If It Hadn't Ever Been For You, which was the original B-side of that single.
1: The best golden oldies with golden oldie Gary Jackson.
2: He's due back at the old people's home soon.

The Showstoppers, Ain't Nothing But a House Party. And before that, we heard Edward's Hand. That's two guys with the surnames Edwards and Hand. And If I Thought You'd Ever Change Your Mind, which was also covered by Cilla Black. Now, you can get in touch with this show, and Dell's done that. Now, Dell said in a previous show, he heard me mention I was from Portsmouth on the south coast of England. And he said, I was from Portsmouth. He said, have you got anything by Shy Limbs? He said, I remember seeing them at the Tricorn Club once. Yes, sadly, I was one or two years too young to actually be there. But we can hear a great single that they released. Of course, Greg Lake of Emerson, Lake and Palmer was in Shy Limbs on lead vocals. And this is called Reputation.

0: Great stuff. Shy Limbs and Reputation. And if anybody else wants a 60s request on a future show, the email address is gary@greatoldies.co.uk. Same difference time now, and this time round it's two songs called I Still Love You.
1: The same difference. Different songs that share a title.

Two songs called I Still Love You then. First one was from Peter and Gordon. The second one, a Northern Soul hit from the Seven Souls. Now, a lot of artists covered The First Cut Is the Deepest in the 1960s. I think the biggest hit in the 60s, here in the UK at least, was by P.P. Arnold, who is still superb in concert today.

0: Pepe Arnold and her hit version of Cat Stevens' song, The First Cut is the Deepest.
1: Cosmic. I mean,

the Montanas and a song called Run To Me. Before that, of course, be familiar to fans of Absolutely Fabulous on the TV. Him and the Trinity. Brian Auger and the Trinity and Julie Driscoll. And a song called This Wheel's On Fire, of course, originally by Bob Dylan. Now, two songs in the I Write The Songs feature. Both of them written by Sonny Bono. And we'll start with his missus.

0: Bang Bang My Baby Shot Me Down by Cher, followed by a song that Sonny Bono co-wrote with Jackie DeShannon, a song called Needles and Pins, and that was of course by The Searchers.
1: Every week since the 1990s, it's the original My Generation.

The Seekers, and I'll Never Find Another You. Moni Moni was about, I think, the only hit that Tommy James and the Shondells had here in the UK. So here's one that was a hit in America that we missed out on. Crystal Blue Persuasion.

0: Tommy James and the Shondells and Crystal Blue Persuasion.
1: Oh,
0: my generation.
1: They stopped me coming through Tone and he looked about 11. He said, you was doing 100 miles an hour. He said, I want to see your license. I said, it's in the cubby hole, but you daren't look in there. I got a gun in there.
2: Got a gun in there.
1: I said, yeah, don't you open that. But he handcuffed me to the steering wheel. He said, you got a gun in the cubbyhole? I said, yeah. He said, what have you got in the boot? I said, I got my wife in the boot. I've just shot her. I'm just going to dump her. And he summoned assistance. Three helicopters come, police cars. They close off the motorway. There's a lot of policemen around. And the chief of police said, I want to see your driving license. I said, it's in my top pocket, but my hands is tied up. But he got my license up. He said, I'm looking in your cubbyhole and in your boot. But he had a look and he come back. He said, there's nothing in your cubbyhole or nothing in the boot. He said, my officer told me you had a gun in the cubbyhole and a dead body in the boot. I said, what a liar he is. I said, I bet that bastard said I was speeding as well, didn't he?

0: The Who, and I Can See for Miles. Before that, The Idle Race, Jeff Lynne's band in the 1960s, and a song called End of the Road, complete with a comedic bit of music at the end. They didn't have adverts on their album like The Who did on The Who Sell Out, that I Can See for Miles came from, but they did have a few instrumental bits in between their tracks. And before that, Dale Brooks and a song called Reminds Me of You. Now, hopefully this will remind a few people of a great song. It was a hit for Chris Farlow, but this is the 1960s album track. And on Rod Stewart's first solo album in 1969, called An Old Raincoat Won't Ever Let You Down, this is his version of Handbags and Glad Rags.
1: Not just singles. Here's the My Generation 60s album track.

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I think that was Mike Darbo on piano as well, the guy that wrote it. Handbags and Glad Rags by Rod Stewart in 1969. Now an early track by Chad and Jeremy. This was released in certain parts of the world on the Ember record label. It's a song called The Truth Often Hurts the Most.

0: The Overlanders made number one with Michelle in the 1960s, but David and Jonathan also had a sizable hit with their version, and that was the first of those two songs. The second one, The Paper Dolls, and a song called All the Time in the World, which looked as if it was destined to become a hit, but sadly, it wasn't. Now, before the Beatles came along, of course, pop music was very different. We didn't have beat groups as such, but here are three of the hits from, I think, 1962.
1: It's time for three before the Beatles, whoever they were.

Three songs in the American charts, certainly in the early 1960s. The Jive Hive with My True Story, followed by Connie Francis and Breaking in a Brand New Broken Heart. And following that, the Stringalongs and that big hit instrumental they had, simply called Wheels.

0: Bobby Gentry and Ode to Billy Joe. I once read something that someone wrote about that song, talking about a cheap acoustic guitar. I don't know anything about guitars, but yes, well, if it was a cheap one, it certainly helped make that song a sound in itself. Really unique sounding guitar.
1: Hey, Barney, you want to know something?
2: What's that, Fred?
1: This next record's so old it was a hit when we were around.

Great song. Gone, Gone, Gone by the Everly Brothers. Now this week's slip disc, and it's sounding like this. Was a huge hit, but who is it and what's the song called? And I'm going to be strict, because a lot of people will think it's somebody who's not actually on it. I think I made number two in 1966. Don't bother contacting the studio. I'll play it for you in about 10 minutes' time. And we'll head in that direction with Chicago, covering a Spencer Davis song and getting in the charts with it.

0: Chicago, and I'm a Man. So do the Vintage Tunes, and we're revisiting that great CD, The Godfathers of Psychobilly, with these two tunes.
1: Here are this week's Vintage Tunes. God Save the King. King. King. King. King. King.

Oh yeah, two great rockabilly songs there. Crystal Rock by Frankie Jem was first. Really? I bet that's not his real name. And we followed that with Rockabye Baby Rock from Connie Dykus. Not sounding like a lady, Connie, that one, but it could have been, I suppose. Now, just got time to squeeze in. I think this was the first Moody Blues single after Justin Hayward and John Lodge joined the band. Wasn't a hit, but they only had to wait months before they started having them. It's a song called Fly Me High.

0: Moody Blues and Fly Me High. Thanks very much for keeping me company. Hope you can join me same time next week for some more music from the 60s. And give yourself 10 out of 10 if you guessed it was the Mindbenders. If you thought Wayne Fontana, go and stand in the corner. A song called A Groovy Kind of Love.
1: That's the slipped disc. Put a half crown on it on the dance set, and it sounds like this.

0: What you think of my new saddle, Lizard?
1: 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Proper comfy.
0: Just one of the upgrades I've added to this puppy.
1: What else have you got on here?
0: New air intake filter, quick shifter, and a beefy muffler.
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1: Yes, it's the Revival Show. Great to have your company for today. My name's Kenny Tosh. What's yours? Our weekly walk through my record collection. My little hits and gems from the 60s and the 70s. Bit of Motown kicking us off for this edition of the Revival Show. Was indeed Levi Stubbs along with the Four Tops. A version stood around to this day. And standing in the shadows of love. So, if you're ready, here's the oldies.

Apparently, she actually hated the nickname Mama Cass. Cass Elliot, as we knew her better from what it yes. Well, I suppose, really, she was tagged with the Mamas and Papas for quite a few years. And the tune called It's Getting Better. Here's one of the greats from the 1970s. Never actually got to see these guys in concert, which was a bit disappointing. Errol Brown, Hot Chocolate, Love is Life.

Well, the tune that started life as a television commercial for jeans. I don't actually know if Brutus jeans are actually still on the go these days. Anyway, Lord David Dundas. Just notice a new compilation of David songs are doing the rounds on the supermarket shelves at the moment. So keep an eye out for that. Contains the other hit that David had, which was called Another Funny Honeymoon. There's one worth an outing, perhaps on a future revival show. David Dundas and a tune called Jeans On. One from the Summer of Love in 1967. These are the Young Rascals.

Yeah, the offshore stations are playing that very heavily back in the 1960s. The Young Rascals, great tune, and it's one which is called Groovin'. These are the Supremes. Come See About Me.

I just noticed a new compilation, which is doing the rounds at the moment. Quite a few supermarket shelves, I hasten to add. It's called Motown Hits of the 60s. That's one of them from the Supremes, of course. And Come See About Me, under the watchful eye of Van McCoy. These guys had loads of hits. And in fact, I believe there's a version of the Stylistics are still around today. One of their hits of the 1970s is a great number, which is called 16 Bars.

One of their 70s hits, I Always Liked Rock and Roll Baby, which I have played for you previously on the Revival Show. I would actually love to hear that tune, you know, instrumental version. Perhaps there are some kind of AI that can remove vocals so you can hear just the backing track. Just one thing I would like. Great one from the Stylistics on a tune called 16 Bars.

It must be a coincidence, as the man once said. I was just chatting a few weeks ago and said there's no television channel that's actually shown any of the old Monkees television series. Lo and behold, there is a channel which is called Rewind. I believe I've now started to show the complete Monkee series. So if you're a fan of Monkees and 60s tunes and utter mayhem, of course, in the television series, watch out for that. The Monkees are the last train to Clarksville.

Enjoying some time in the Isle of Man. It's The Who and Happy Jack. Quick reminder, if you want to get in touch with me and lead the programme, check out my website, which is revivalshow.co.uk. 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

Johnny did cover a couple of oldies throughout the 60s and 70s, and of course a massive hit for Sam Cooke a few years earlier. That's Johnny Nash and a tune called Cupid. Just looking down the list of your favourite instrumental introductions of all time, this one makes it into the top 10 from Edison Lighthouse.

0: Tommy, what's the matter? You look down.
1: Man, I'm most disturbed.
0: Why?
1: It's my girl.
0: What do you mean?
1: She's involved with another guy.
0: Another guy?
1: An international personality.
2: Wow!

0: That's right, Tommy. She'll get over it.
1: Hey, but did you see that girl in his last picture?
2: You mean the pilot?
1: Yeah, what was her name?
0: I don't know.
3: My old mate Daffy Don used that end piece as a jingle for many a day. The Detergents, who had another hit in the States, which was called Leader of the Laundromat. Yes, but you can guess it was a parody of Leader of the Pack. That, indeed, the Pirates played very heavily back in the 1960s. Detergents, I don't know, so they say.
4: We're gonna

From the very first LP, of course, the Governors, and Please Please Me. Standing in a record shop, oh, decisions, decisions. Do I buy a mono copy of the album or a stereo copy of the album? I plumped for the stereo. Apparently the mono version of Please Please Me is worth a few bob these days, if it's in half-decent nick. There we go. Beatles and Please Please Me. Here's Simon Dupree and the Big Sound, and a tune which is called Kites.

0: Great tune from the late great Marianne Faithfull. That's some sound advice. That's Come and Stay With Me. That's the first hour complete. Don't go away. More classic hits on the Revival Show on the way.
1: We like the music.

And great to have you back right here on the Revival Show. My name's Kenny Tosh. What's yours? A walk through my record collection of two great decades, the 1960s and 70s. My original copy, in fact, is on Major Minor Records back in the 1960s. Tommy James and the Shondells and the tune called Moni Moni. A one-hit wonder for these ladies back in the 60s. I wonder if you can remember this hit from a bunch of girls called the Paper Dolls.

think the hit actually was bigger in the Netherlands rather than this part of the world. The Paper Dolls, and a tune called Something Here in My Heart. There's some black and white footage around, apparently, of the ladies performing that. I think it's on Dutch television. Anyway, this one did a bit better in the charts, from David Essex.

The late, great Steve Harley and Cockney Rebel. You know, when you see artists actually covering Beatles tunes, you go, ooh, okay. But putting that on the turntable back in the 1970s, I think the guys did a wonderful job. It is Here Comes the Sun. Well, here comes a piece of Motown from the Marvelettes.

Frankie Valli and the Four Seasons, and the one called Big Girls Don't Cry. I was just actually flicking around some movie channels the other evening, just happened to catch the movie about the guy's life story, and very good it is as well, can recommend it. It was called The Jersey Boys, indeed, which was taken from the stage musical. Talking of classics, this one from the 1970s, Jeff Lynne and the ELO on the Revival Show.

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Well, I will put my hands up and say they are one of my favourite bands. Wonderful start from the Four Moods of Music. Wonderful sound of the Moody Blues. And that's right by Seesaw. Let's go back to the Summer of Love back in 1967. Here's an invitation coming from the Flower Pop Men who say, let's go to San Francisco. Sounds like a wonderful idea to me.

0: I have played the full version for you previously on a revival show, which lasts for about 5.5 minutes. Back in the 60s, it was part one, and part two was on the B-side, but they've actually put a complete version on a compilation CD I have of the 1960s. The Flower Pot Men, who say, "Let's go to San Francisco." Oh, look, it's Dean Friedman. Hi, Dean.
1: Hey, folks, this is Dean Friedman, and you can thank your lucky stars that you've got Kenny Tosh,

Oh, yes, it was a Bobby Day hit back in the 1950s. I can still see little Michael Jackson bouncing around the stage on his tank top, which was brightly coloured and looks like a Walls Family brick of ice cream. There we go. Great one. Rockin' Robin and Michael Jackson. Here's a great bit of soul, the late, great Edwin Starr.

This is your offstage announcer, Gary Owens, with Kenny Tosh on The Revival Show. I'll spell it for you. ITFORYOU. Thank you.

Bob Dylan and Positively 4th Street. You may recall David's other hits, which I have played for you on the Revival show, which indeed is Days of Pearly Spencer. A decade later, David came back with this one, By the Lights of Sirion.

0: That was a one-hit wonder back in the 1960s from a group called The Warm Sounds. Don't really know much about them, except that was their only hit, and a tune called Birds and Bees.
1: Well, dear listener, that's about it for today. So before I fall down the little hole in the middle, I'll just remind you, The Revival Show is compiled, produced, and presented by Kenny Tosh, and without the aid of a safety net. Until next time, I'm Gary Owen saying hello.
0: Hello. You don't sound extremely well. Gary, I say my thanks to you every week. Hey, friends and neighbors, look at that. I'm afraid Clock on the Wall says that's all. Father Time has once again deducted 120 minutes.

Thank you, girls. Yes, contact details. If you would like to get in touch and request a tune from the 60s or 70s, it's actually on my website, which is revivalshow.co.uk. As I say, you can actually find some great offshore memories for you there as well. My name's Kenny Tosh. What's yours? Have a good week. Till next week.

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Electronics and Wild Team, getting your Thursday Decades breakfast underway. Morning, welcome to the oldies that you love to sing along to. Donna Summer coming up this hour for you. Got Irene Cara and the Whispers as well. It's a beautiful south with their perfect 10.

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Let's get into your lyric game this morning then. These are lyrics. You acted funny trying to spend my money. You're out there playing your high-class games. What is that song today? Any ideas on that one? You acted funny trying to spend my money. You're out there playing your high-class games.

Donna Summer and the hot stuff on your decade's breakfast. Are you looking hot this morning? On Stop It. On this day, 1966, Percy Sledge started a 2-week run at number one on the US singles chart, When a Man Loves a Woman.

Arms and Woman, Percy Sledge on your Decades Breakfast on this day, 1983. Irene Cara started a 6-week run at number one on the US Singles Chart. Flashdance, What a Feeling.

0: Version. It's a love thing on your Decades Breakfast for your Thursday morning, 28th of May. So we're already into your lyric game then. We've got your Year of Fortune. What day is it today on the show as well? And your 1 second wonder in the next hour. Let's do your Year of Fortune now.
1: 1968.
0: Let's go back to 1968 then. In a moment, I'll play a Stevie Wonder. First up, Elvis Presley.

Baby, close your eyes and listen to the music. Dig to the summer breeze. 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To come along with me and put your mind at ease. Hey, less conversation, just a little more action. All this aggravation ain't satisfaction. A little more bite, a little less bark. 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And baby, satisfy me. Satisfy me, baby. 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Grab your coat and let's start walking. Come on, come on, come on.

0: Apple Shop 1968 this morning. Stevie Wonder for Once in My Life and Elvis Presley before it was all remixed up by JXL. A little less conversation. There you go, your fortune for your Thursday.
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Smokey Robinson, Being With You, number one for Smokey in 1981, and a number two in 1970 for Desmond Dekker. You can get it if you really want. There you go, that's your bit in the middle, part one this morning. Part two for you in the next hour.

Tremolos, even the bad times are good on your decade's breakfast, are they? Okay, if you say so. We're doing your lyric game this morning. These are the lyrics for your Thursday. You acted funny trying to spend my money. You're out there playing your high-class games. What's that song today? Any ideas? We're going to play that for you shortly, see how you get on with that one. It's the Beatles popping back to the USSR.

Jackson 5 ABC on your Decades Breakfast, and the Beatles back in the USSR. Was that two S's or three S's? I don't know. I don't know how many I did there. On this day, 1943, Tony Mansfield was born from Billy J. Kramer and the Dakotas. You'll never

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Back to the 60s on your Decades Breakfast. Do you want to know a secret? Promise not to tell anybody. Promise. On this day, 1944, Gladys Knight was born.

0: 10 people testify on your decade's breakfast and happy birthday Gladys Knight. Today we played with the Pips and Baby Don't Change Your Mind. Let's give the answer to your lyric game this morning. These are the lyrics then for this morning. You acted funny, trying to spend my money. You're out there playing your high class games. What was the song today?
1: You acted funny, trying to spend my money. You're out there playing your high class games.
0: You could have said the Merseys, or you could have said David Bowie. Either way, the answer's pretty much the same. The answer is sorrow.

0: David Bowie and Sorrow. There you go. That's your lyrical answer for your Thursday morning. Well done if you got that right. On the way, another hour of the songs you love to sing along to and another game for you to play. The 1 second wonder. 1 second of a famous song. That's what I'm going to play you. But can you work out what the song is today?
1: Boys.

opening up an investigation to Vare's Who Done It on your Decades Breakfast. Welcome to the oldest for a Thursday morning, nearly at the end of the week. One more day to go. Well, this day really, and then it's the weekend, isn't it?

0: get into it. Thursday's 1 Second Wonder, the hot song of the day. Which shouldn't be hard at all because it's a famous song.
1: Give me the music every
0: morning. Well, roll me over sideways and tickle me tummy if you don't know that one.
1: Give me the music every
0: morning. Any ideas, my dears, on that one, or is it just too tough? Is it?

to term it. Years may come, and those years, they may go on your Decade Breakfast. Morning, Thursday morning with Mark Gale. At this hour, we've got your 1 second wonder we're playing. We're going to find out what day it is today as well. What's your name? It could be your day today. If your name is Kylie Minogue, it's your birthday today.

classic Tommy Edwards. It's his version of It's All in the Game on your Decade's Breakfast. And happy birthday, little Kylie Minogue. It's her birthday today, born on this day 1968. On this day 1962, Roland Gift was born of the Fine Young Cannibals.

classics on the show this morning, right? Bobby V and Run to Him on your Decades Breakfast, FYC, Fine Young Cannibals, She Drives Me Crazy, Happy Birthday, Roland Gift Today, born on this day, 1962. Right, on the way then, I'll play you One Second Wonder again for you, plus we've

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Who writes this stuff? Not me. If your name is Austin, German, Hernan, Jemiah, Jermaine or Kyla, today is your

A bit in the middle, part two this morning, and a couple of corkers right there, my friends. Barbara Streisand, Woman in Love, number one for Barb back in 1989, and a number two in 1979, 10 years earlier, for Squeeze and Call for Cats, which is a blooming marvellous song.

0: Cheek, My Forbidden Lover on your Decades Breakfast, 70s Dance Floor Classic. We are doing your 1 second wonder this morning for your Thursday. What's the 1 second today other than easy?
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0: That is today's 1 second wonder, and I bet it didn't take you more than 1 second to wonder what it was.

Shack Attack and Down on the Street on your Decades Breakfast and the Beach Boys. 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Your Decades Breakfast for your Thursday morning, 28th of May. Can you believe it? It's been 7 days since my birthday. Can't believe it. On this day, 1948, Ray Laidlaw was born of Lindisfarne. Let's get one of theirs on, shall we? Meet me on the corner.

To say. The late Darius, incredible, what I meant to say, on your Decades Breakfast, and Lindisfarne, Meet Me on the Corner. I was there, where were you? No, I didn't mean that corner. On this day, 1959, Steve Strange of Visage was born.

0: Birthday to Steve Strange today at Visage, born on this day 1959. There they are, Visage Fade to Grey. We're doing your 1 second wonder this morning, and it's been easy today.
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Did your babe take the 9-to-5 morning train? Sheena Easton on your Decades Breakfast. That season ticket cost your fortune, didn't it? Your Decades Breakfast done for your Thursday morning. Have a great Thursday. More of the songs you love to sing along to on the way. I'll leave you with Small Faces. This

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Get hung up, feed the dogs with a bun. 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

0: Yeah, Breaker 19, this here's a rubber duck. You got a copy on me, Pigpen? Come on. Yeah, 10-4, Pigpen, for sure, for sure. By golly, it's clean clear to Flagtown. Come on. Yeah, it's a big 10-4 there, Pigpen. Yeah, we definitely got the front door, good buddy. Mercy sakes alive, looks like we got us a convoy.
1: It was the dark of the moon on the 6th of June in a Kenworth pulling logs. Cab over Pete with a reefer on and a Jimmy hauling hogs. We is heading for Bear on I-10 about a mile out of Shaky Town. I says, Pigpen, this here's a rubber duck and I'm about to put the hammer down.

0: and this here's a duck. And you want to back off them hogs? 10-4, about 5 miles or so. 10, roger, them hogs is getting intense up here.
1: By the time we got into Tulsa Town, we had 85 trucks in all. But they's a roadblock up on the Cloverleaf, and them bears was wall to wall. Yeah, them Smokies as thick as bugs on a bumper. They even had a bear in the air. I says, calling all trucks, this here's the duck. We about to go

0: that Big Ben? Negatory, Big Ben, you're still too close. Yeah, them Hulk is starting to close up my sinuses. Mercy sakes, you better back off another 10.
1: Well, we rolled up Interstate 44 like a rocket sled on rails. We tore up all of our swindle sheets and left them setting on the scales. By the time we hit that shy town, them bears was getting smart. They'd brought up some reinforcements from the Illinois National Guard. There's armored cars and tanks and jeeps and rigs of every size. Yeah, them chicken coops was full of bears, and choppers filled the skies. Well, we shot the line, we went for broke, with 1,000 screaming trucks and 11 long-haired friends of Jesus in a chartreuse microbus.
0: Yeah, rubber duck to a sodbuster. Come on there, yeah, 10-4 sodbuster. Listen, you want to put that microbus in behind that suicide jockey? Yeah, he's hauling dynamite, and he needs all the help he can get.
1: Well, we laid a strip for the Jersey Shore and prepared to cross the line. I could see the bridge was lined with bears, but it didn't have a doggone dime. I says, Pigpen, this here's a rubber duck. We just ain't a gonna pay no toll. So we crashed the gate doing 98. I says, let

mercy sakes, good buddy, we're gonna back on out here, so keep the buck.

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1: How about Fishful Thinking? 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
0: Boatu has a boat covered

0: Going Back in Time. This is an American Country Countdown tribute of the 70s. 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
1: And this week, we are doing it by chartlisting for the week ending in December the 22nd in 1979. For the next 3 hours, you and I, we will be counting them down all the way from 40 to the number one song. I'm glad you can join me. Let's get started at number 40 with Freddie Weller and Go For The Night. I'm Thomas Mundt. Hello.

From Oklahoma City, Oklahoma, are two musical brothers, Paul and Tommy Overstreet. Paul Overstreet not only has made himself a name as a singer, but as a songwriter for the likes of Tim McGraw, for example. The older one, Tommy Overstreet, checks in at number 39 on this week's countdown with Fading Renegade.

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0: 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I'm Thomas Mundt, and you are tuned into the Retro Country Countdown. Checking in at number 38, here is John Connolly. Baby, here's something.

This week on the Retro Country Countdown, we have 7 drop-off songs. We're going to listen to the first 4 of the songs right after Johnny Rodriguez. At number 36, here is Johnny with What Will I Tell Virginia?

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I'm really curious. One could say I'm nosy. I would like to know where in the world you are, what station you're tuned in to listen to the Retro Country Countdown, and maybe you have a special someone somewhere far away that you would like to put a song on the air and have a dedication go with it. 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Up next, survey song number 34. Here is Eddie Arnold, If I Ever Had to Say Goodbye to You.

If a man could be measured by his words, this next performer would stand at least 10 feet tall. More than 200 versions of his songs have been recorded by such artists as Ray Price, Johnny Mathis, Lynn Anderson, Gladys Knight, Brenda Lee, and Dean Martin. His name is Jim Weatherly, and he used to be a star quarterback for Ole Miss. He says that as long as he can remember, sports and songwriting have been his life. Jim turned down a pro football contract because he says they couldn't pay him enough money for what they were going to do to his body. So, pro football's loss is music's gain. Jim's songs are deceptively simple, which accounts for their unusually wide appeal. For example, in 1973, Ray Price had a number one country hit with Jim's song, You're the Best Thing That Ever Happened to Me. And the following year, the song became a pop soul million seller by Gladys Knight and the Pips. Jim's latest hit is one that he chose to record himself. It's called Smooth Sailin', and it eases up a notch to number 32.

0: That's Jim Weatherly in Survey Song number 32, Smooth Sailor. 31 hits to number one as we count them down.
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During his high school days, this next artist was an all-state end on the football team. He had the physical talent to pursue the sport in college, but music won out instead. This week, he takes a 10-notch jump with You're Gonna Love Yourself in the Morning. Here's Charlie Rich.

That's Charlie Rich at number 30 and moving up with You're Gonna Love Yourself in the Morning. That's Charlie's 38th chart record since his debut in 1968 with Set Me Free. Now, 17 of those tunes made our top 10, including the song that debuted on ACC exactly 4 years ago this week.

0: from 1975. That's Charlie Rich and Since I Fell For You. And it debuted just 4 years ago this week on our survey, and it peaked at number 10. We're 29 hits away from number one.
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Thomas Mundt. Thank you very much for keeping me company as we're counting them down all the way from 40 to the number one song here on the Retro Country Countdown. The show can be listened to on great radio stations such as my home base, Country Road 58 out of Hanover, Germany, and Hall of Music out of Bremen in Germany. 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

0: At number 27 in popularity and moving up, that's Billy Crash Craddock and Till I Stop Shaking.
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for an RCC triple play with Jerry Fuller and Salt on the Wound, Chris Ledoux, Lean, Mean and Hungry. And we are starting with a cover version of a song that dates back to the year 1958 when it was a number one for Conway Twitty. Here is Robert Gordon with his rendition on It's Only Make Believe. People

Count them down from 40 to the number one song, the most popular songs on country music radio from way back when, like Bob Kingsley did it on American Country Countdown. We are recapping the original playlists. It is the Retro Country Countdown, and my name is Thomas Mund. Our countdown will continue in just a moment. Time now to have a look at this day in country music history. The date is December the 22nd, 1938. Born on this day was American country musician, singer, songwriter, actor, and poet Red Steigel. In 1974, Red Steigel discovered Reba McEntire and signed her to Mercury Records. 1949. Born on this day in the Isle of Man in the United Kingdom was singer-songwriter Robin Gibb. Robin Gibb was a member of the legendary Bee Gees. The Bee Gees wrote the song Islands in the Stream, who became a number one song for Dolly Parton and Kenny Rogers. 1986. George Strait released the album Oceanfront Property. The title track from the album was cut as a single and became his 10th number one hit. And here now is the song from this day in country music history. The date is December the 22nd. Let us have a listen to the number one hit for both Dolly Parton and Kenny Rogers, Islands in

If I would say, I wish I was crazy again, people would look at me probably and say, what do you mean, again? Survey song number 24, Johnny Cash and Waylon Jennings, I wish I was crazy again.

0: When this next singer mustered out of the Air Force 10 years ago, he had to make a choice of which direction his life would take. He could either take a high-paying job as an aircraft mechanic with a Lockheed Corporation with great benefits and guaranteed advancement, or he could do what he really wanted, become a professional singer for low pay with no benefits and absolutely no guarantee of advancement. Some choice, right? Obviously, he decided to become a singer, and although no advancement was promised, he has indeed advanced. His ninth chart record is called I Don't Want to Lose You, and it advances from number 24 to number 22 this week. Here is Con Hunley.
1: Well, it's 5:30 in the afternoon. I'm just getting off work. Thought I'd stop by this old Double Eagle bar. It's been a long time since I had a double shot of scotch, but nothing's ever hit me quite this hard. Ah, this place brings back a whole lot of memories, especially that old saxophone. Remember? He just played a brand new song that really just blew me away. And baby, if you're home when I get there,

Hey, what are you doing here? Looking for me? I don't know what went wrong. I don't really care. I only know that I love you more than anything in this whole world. And I know something else. You're here, and you've got to feel the same way I do. Look at me. I want to sing what I see in your eyes.

0: Gail Davis came to us at number 21 on the RCC Blue Heartache. Let's get started with our top 20 song list for this countdown. And here is T.G. Shepherd. I'll be coming back for more.
1: I've had girls and I've had women. You weren't the first and you probably won't be the last. But lady, after last night's loving,

E.G. Shepherd on the Retro Country Countdown. I'll be coming back for more. I hope you'll be coming back for more RCC, since you can listen to the show every week on great radio stations such as Phoenix Country Radio and Phantom Radio out of the UK. Up next on the countdown at number 19, the Oak Ridge Boys leaving Louisiana in the broad daylight.

0: You are tuned into the Retro Country Countdown, where we count down the 40 most popular songs from way back when, most popular on country music radio, like Bob Kingsley did it way back when on American Country Countdown, and we are doing it again. We are recapping the original playlists from ACC, and we're combining the show with the occasional clip, The Voice of Bob Kingsley. Coming up now, survey song number 18. Here is John Anderson, Your Lion Blue Eyes.
1: Your Lion Blue

The song Up Next on the Countdown has originally been released in 1977 by the pop band Smokey. There was also a cover version by the British rock singer Bonnie Tyler in 1981. And at number 7, this is Randy Barlow with his rendition of the song Lay Back in the Arms of Someone You Love.

We will find out who has, or for that matter, who had, the best-selling country music albums in 1979. But first things first, survey song number 16. It's Charlie McLean and Johnny Rodriguez. I Hate the Way I Love It.

It's the place for all your favorite country music classics. You are tuned in to the Retro Country Countdown. I'm Thomas Mundt. Time now to have a look at the list of albums who have been best-selling in the year 1979. At number 6, it's Waylon Jennings with I've Always Been Crazy. 5. Willie Nelson, Willie and Family Life. 4. Kenny Rogers, The Gambler. 3. Waylon Jennings, Greatest Hits. 2. The Charlie Daniels Band, Million Mile Reflections. And the album, the best selling album in the entire year 1979 is by Kenny Rogers, Kenny. Let us listen now to the number one cut from Charlie Daniels Band's album Million Mile Reflection. Here are the guys with The Devil Went Down to Georgia.

devil went down to Georgia. He was looking for a soul to steal. He was in a bind because he was way behind and he was willing to make a deal. When he came across this young man sawing on a fiddle and playing it hot, and the devil jumped up on a hickory stump and said, "Boy, let me tell you what. I guess you didn't know it, but I'm a fiddle player too. 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

28 down, 12 more to play on this week's edition of the Retro Country Countdown. Here is Dottie West, You Pick Me Up. Survey song number

You always keep me holding the bag, Joe Stampley and Mo Bandy. We are about to enter this week's top 10 song list with the Statler Brothers. Number

nothing as original as you. The Stettler Brothers kicked off our top 10 song list for this week. You are tuned into the Retro Country Countdown, where we are recapping the original playlist of American Country Countdown as presented by Bob Kingsley. This week, we are chartlisting for the week ending in December the 22nd, 1979. My name is Thomas Lund.

0: time now for an RCC song story. It brings us back to the year 1973 when Jolene was a number one hit for Dolly Parton. Here is Dolly telling us the story behind the song.
1: I wrote this song about 20 years ago about this woman down in Nashville that worked at the bank. She was trying to take care of my husband while I was out on the road. Well, that didn't go over too big with me. I fought that red-headed woman like a wildcat. She jerked my wig off and almost beat me to death with it. But I kept my husband. I got that sucker home and I beat the tar out of him. We got a whole bunch of red-headed women down here. As a matter of fact, Jolene looked a whole lot like you, you red-headed hussy. Oh, so here we go with the pitiful story of Jolene.

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The show airs on the station 12 noon Eastern Time. That would be 6 p.m. in Central Europe. Tell me what it's like. Survey song number 8. Here is Brenda Lee on the Retro Country Countdown.

You know, we've been close friends a long time now. And I just needed somebody to talk to. 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But I thought it might help me to know what it's like when it happens. So I came to you. 'Cause I can feel it coming on.

0: earlier on the countdown, we had a song Johnny Cash and Waylon Jennings was singing at number 24, I Wish I Was Crazy Again. So that's two out of four from a band named Highwaymen. Here is another member of the band. Here is Willie Nelson, Help Me Make It Through the Night.
1: Number seven. 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

help me make it through the night. Willie Nelson on the Retro Country Countdown with me, Thomas Mund, here on Country Road 58, Hall of Music Radio in Bremen. Smoking country out of Macon in the USA, Macon, Georgia, and out of the United Kingdom, it's Phantom Radio and Phoenix Country Radio. The drop-off songs of the week, part two, are still to come right after this one. It's Eddie Rabbit. Pour me another tequila.

Every week we're spotlighting the 40 most popular songs on country music radio from way back when. This week we're chartlisting for the week ending in December the 22nd, 1979. Up next on the countdown survey, song number 5. Here she is, the coal miner's daughter herself, Loretta Lynn. I've got a picture of us in my mind.

And there we are, the top three song list of this week's countdown. We are chartlisting for December the 22nd, 1979. Here is number three. Charlie Pride, Missing You.

0: missing you. Charlie, pride on the Retro Country Countdown. I'm Thomas Mund. There's a little story to Charlie Pride that I'd like to tell you guys. I have seen him live 2011 at the old Ryman Auditorium, the old Grand Ole Opry, in my opinion, the mother church of country music. The new building, yeah, but it's not the feel of the old one. That's what I think. I was there, I was doing a tourist guide. I was a good tourist and a guided tour. That's the word I was looking for. I was doing a guided tour through the Grand Ole Opry. I saw all those memorabilia, the stage pictures and everything. And it really, really was, wow, the impression. It was, for me, as being a huge country music fan, how would you guess? It was a big deal to go there and see all of those things and go to a concert at the Opry, at the Ryman Auditorium. On top of that, that really was the icing of the cake. I did see Charlie Pride, Whispering Bill Miller. Whispering Bill Anderson. He was also there. And Little Jimmy Dickens was also there. And his singing voice wasn't there anymore, but still he was on stage. Delivering a nice show, telling jokes and telling a bit of the past, a few good old stories from the good old times of the Grand Ole Opry. So it was really worth going there, and I really, really keep this as a precious memory in my mind. It really was something. If you have the chance to do it, I can strongly recommend go there and do it. Up next, the second most popular song on country music radio for this week, the ending of December the 23rd in 1979. Here is Mr. Kenny Rogers singing us about the coward of the county.
1: Everyone considered him the coward of the county.

0: For the last round about 3 hours, you and I, we have been counting them down all the way from 40 to the number one song, which I'm about to play. But before I do so, I say thank you for joining me, thank you for keeping me company, and I hope to see you all again next week when we're doing it again, counting them down all the way from 40 to the number one song. Time now for Bob Kingsley to tell us all about the number one song, who it is and what the song is called. My name is Thomas Munt. Till then, so long and happy trails.
1: You know, years ago, a great many popular song hits began only as poems that were never intended to be sung. Sometimes they just appeared in small-town newspapers, and someone would see the poem and put a melody to it. Nowadays, this still happens, but not very often. The last big country hit that originated that way was when Tanya Tucker had a number one record with a song whose lyrics were originally written in the form of marriage vows. The song was Would You Lay With Me in a Field of Stone back in 1974. More recently, in 1975, songwriter Chuck Howard wrote a Christmas poem for his wife Betty, and her reaction inspired Chuck to make the poem into a song. He decided that he wouldn't have much of a chance of getting a big Christmas record, so he changed Merry Christmas, Sweetheart to Happy Birthday, Sweetheart. Then early this year, Chuck pitched the song to Conway Twitty, who really loved it, but asked if he could change the word sweetheart to darling. Chuck said, certainly. And last week, Happy Birthday, Darling became Conway's 23rd number one country hit, and it's number one again this week.
2: Hello, darling. Happy birthday. I've decided not to give you a present this year. In fact, I think it's about time I took some things away. I'd like to take away the suspicion that I know clouds your world at times by giving you some faith to hold on to, honey.

I'd like to take away some of your lonely moments by spending more of mine with you. And I'd like to take away some of those so-so kisses and replace them with ones that really say I love you. And I want to take away the doubt you sometimes have about my love by showing it more, much more than I've shown it lately. And then if someone should ask you what I got you for your birthday,

Happy birthday, darling. For the second week at number one, birthday, darling. For the second week at number one, Conway Twitty with Chuck Howard's Happy Birthday, Darlin'.

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1: Nine, eight, seven, six, five, four, three,

Yes, hello and welcome to Digital Blues. This week, a special show as we look back at some of the winners of the 2026 Blues Music Awards. The ceremony took place in Memphis earlier this month and by all accounts was a roaring success. And we opened with a track from Tommy Castro and the Painkillers and from the album Closer to the Bone, which came out on Alligator Records in February 2025. The song of the year, Can't Catch a Break, and Tommy Castro certainly can catch a break because he was also voted Blues Rock Artist of the Year. Well, next up, the gentleman who won the B.B. King Entertainer of the Year award, and that is Mr. Ronnie Baker Brooks, and this song, the title track of his 2024 album on Alligator Records, another one on Alligator, Blues in My DNA.

Yes, we started that segment with a track from the winner of the BB King Entertainer of the Year at the 2026 BMAs, Ronnie Baker Brooks, and the title track of his album Blues in My DNA. And then Buddy Guy, the wonderful Buddy Guy, way past 80 now, but still getting out there and winning awards. To follow up on his 2025 Grammy Award for the Traditional Blues Album, he selected and got the Traditional Blues Album of the Year in the 2026 BMAs, and from that I played the excellent track Swamp Poker, the album called Ain't Done With the Blues. And then the winner of the Album of the Year and Contemporary Blues Album of the Year, DK Harrell, and the title track from his album that came out in June last year called Talking Heavy. And the winners of the Contemporary Blues Female Artist was Danielle Nicole, and Contemporary Blues Male Artist Christone Kingfish Ingram. It's always a difficult one to get your tongue round. Well, we move on now to the Acoustic Album of the Year, and that was won by Doug McLeod with his album Between Somewhere and Goodbye. The Acoustic Artist Award went, in fact, to a gentleman called Kevin Burt, who is a name I'm familiar with, but I don't have any of his music. So, here's a track from Doug McLeod, from his excellent album, which was one of my favourites from last year, and this track called Roll Like a River 2025.

Some, they try to damn you and change your course of flow. But misdirection don't ever stop you, 'cause you are dang to where you go. Thank you, Mighty River. I just want to thank you for my peace of mind. And I shall remain grateful

I want to rule.

Yes, we opened that segment with a track from Doug McLeod from his album Between Somewhere and Goodbye, the winner of the Acoustic Blues album for 2026, and the track that I played, the lovely Roll Like a River 2025. I must say, Doug McLeod is such a talented artist, I just love listening to him. Then we had John Primer from his album Grown in Mississippi and the classic Blues Before Sunrise, and John was for the second year running voted the traditional male blues artist. The award for the traditional female blues artist, also known as the Coco Taylor Award, went to Eden Brent. And then we had the track from Johnny Rawls from his excellent album Make Them Dance, and the track called Move in My Direction, and he won the Soul Blues album of the year with that Make Them Dance. Soul Blues female artist was Thornetta Davis, and Soul Blues male artist was Curtis Salgado, and some excellent tracks there from excellent artists. And it was great to see, as ever, an international album of the year. I do wish that the Blues Foundation would get a little bit more worldwise and stop making the BMAs totally about America. You know, there's an awful lot of good blues being played around the world. Okay, we've got an international blues album of the year, but how about having an international blues artist, male and female? Maybe just a thought. But the winner, congratulations, go to Norway's J.T. Lauritsen and the Buckshot Hunters with the album Still Be Friends that came out in September 2025, being voted the International Blues Album of the Year. And an excellent album it is. And from that, the title track, Just Still Be Friends.

0: bother me.
1: Yes, I'm sure you'll have spotted this week's deliberate mistake. That track was not Still Be Friends from the album Still Be Friends by J.T. Lauritsen and the Buckshot Hunters with Friends. It was, in fact, Friction. And the friend that was featured on that was none other than the winner of the Soul Blues Award, male artist, Curtis Salgado, and the track called Friction. Sorry about that, but you got two for the price of one. There's good value, isn't it? Right, the next track is from the band who very successfully won the Band of the Year. That's quite an award to win, in my opinion. But first, the Best Emerging Artist album was from Sean McDonald. Have Mercy is the name of the album. But back to the Band of the Year, the wonderful Tedeschi Trucks Band. And, of course, they have a brand new album just out. Fabulous album, loving that. Called Future Soul. And from that, this track is Devil Be Gone.

Yes, what a wonderful album that is. The track Devil Be Gone, taken from Future Soul, the most recent release from the Tedeschi Trucks Band. And they, of course, were, as I said, the winners of the Band of the Year award. Well, almost finished. I've got one more track from one more winner. But first, I'm going to slip in a track from an excellent album by Mike Finnegan. It's an posthumous album. It's just called Mike Finnegan. And this track is called Fool for You.

Yes, Mike Finnegan there from his eponymous album and the track Fool For You. And we finish off with the winners of the Blues Rock Album of the Year, Blood Brothers, Mike Zito and Albert Castiglia. And this is the album Help Yourself, and from that a fabulous instrumental, Soulard Serenade. Thanks for your company. I'll be back same time next week. Bye for now.

Oh yes, the Rolling Stones. Who else could that be? They start off this edition of 50 Years of Pop. I am mainly Peter Kirkpatrick, and I'm with you for the next 2 hours with some great music and all that sort of thing. So stay with me, and yes, let's delve into the box and see what we have next for you.

Yes, I told you I'd find something, and find something I did. It was the Communards. And don't leave me this way. They formed up. When did they form up? I got a date here, and it's 1871, but I don't think they were that old. It's 1985, in actual fact. Jimmy Somerville came from Bronski Beat. Richard Coles was sort of an English musician. He's sort of very classically trained, I think. And he went on to become a priest. He was ordained and popped up on lots of quiz shows and all that sort of thing. So they had a couple of hits, really. That one, Never Can Say Goodbye and Don't Leave Me This Way. That was them. And now we've got the Blinded by the Light. Now, this is the one with the really interesting lyrics. It's Blinded by the Light. That's the words to it. So I hope you'll sing along with Manfred Mann here on 50 Years of Pop.

Now, I told you 1871, for the communards. I've left you wondering what 1871 referred to. How remiss of me. But there you go. They were, the communards were named after the Paris Commune, which was the sort of revolutionary government that seized power in 18th of March, 1871. And they controlled parts of Paris. That was all during the Franco-Prussian War. So I'll tell you that one. It was all to do with the French National Guard defending Paris and the working class radicalism and all that sort of thing. Yes, I'm glad we cleared that up. I need to settle down now. Oh, I'm such a smooth operator. Well, it's Sade for you here on 50 Years of Pop.

Oh, yes, the Hollies, long, cool woman in a black dress. If you've ever seen the picture that goes with that, it's very, it's lovely. Very nice picture. A very, very attractive young lady. I shouldn't really say that, but there we go. Now, the Hollies, of course, were an English rock band formed in 1962, and they were one of the big hit players of the 60s and mid-70s. Graham Nash and Alan Clark with the very distinctive vocals, and Graham Nash went on to form Crosby, Stills, Nash, and then later with Young as well. Loads and loads of stuff, so if you haven't heard them, you know, just one look, Here I Go Again, I'm Alive, all that sort of thing, look through any window. But let's move on now. It's a bit of Connie Bailey Ray. She's gonna put our records on, and why not? That's what we do. It's a radio show after all.

yes, that was Albatross, Fleetwood Mac, of course, and it was their only top 10 number one hit in the UK, surprisingly enough, and that sold 60,000 copies a week. That was in January 1969. The whole sound of it is supposed to be sort of rolling waves and all that sort of thing. And it was Peter Green's inspiration. He was the man behind it all. And there's various versions of it, depends which one you like. And there's just a great, great piece of music. So that was that. Now, I've often waxed lyrical about this next artist, and I'm talking about Matt Monro. And he had this nice little single. It was Born Free, and it was the title music of a film of the same name. It's all about lions and things and all that stuff. You've probably seen it.

Yes, that was a lovely film. That was Born Free in 1966, British drama film, and it stars Virginia McKenna and Bill Travers as the real couple Joy and George Adamson. Now, they raised Elsa the Lioness. That's what it's all about, and it's a real tearjerker, I tell you. And it's all based on the true story that George Adamson was actually in the wild in Africa, and he's attacked by a man-eating lion and his lioness. Now, the only reason they're attacking him is they're protecting their three cubs, which he didn't realise. Anyway, he kills the parents, essentially, and got three small cubs to raise. Now, the three children are called Big One, Lusika, and Elsa. And the two older ones, Big One and Lusika, when they become too old, they go off to Rotterdam Zoo, which is where you naturally go from Africa. But they bring up Elsa as their own, and the story is based upon that. And of course, the piece of music, Matt Monro, was the title to that film. So if that all sounds a wee bit convoluted, well, it is, basically. So it's all based on the fact that they have to raise a baby cub because they killed the parents. That's the essence of it. Sorry if that's harsh, but that is the reality of the piece of film. But it is a very good film, and it is a real tearjerker. Now, let's go on to everybody's bad boy. I'm talking to David Essex. He's going to ask you to hold me close. And I think there might be a few out of there who are listening in who say, yeah, that's not too bad, because as he gets older, he just looks cooler and cooler. I don't know what genes he's got, but they're pretty good ones. So here we go. David Essex, hold me close.

do that later. Hold me close, David Essex there on 50 Years of Pop. Now we've got a bit of Sly and the Family Stone. They're going to dance to the music. Now I have a very special stone here at the 50 Years of Pop studio, you know, and I hang it outside on a bit of string, and it is my weather stone. And if I wish to know if it's raining, I go outside, and if the stone's wet, then I know it's raining, and if it's dry, it's not. It's all clever stuff. But here we go, Sly and the Family Stone. It's 50 Years of Pop. I am mainly Peter Kirkpatrick.

Now, I've mentioned this before when I was once asked by another radio presenter to have my top 10. Radio presenters do that every now and then, sort of you ask another presenter to compile their top 10, top 20, whatever, and it makes a show, essentially. But of course, we've got all this diverse taste between us, haven't we? And I hope you like my eclectic mix. But anyway, that is one of my favourite tunes, Dreadlock Holiday, 10cc. And that come from the 1978, well, I won't mention the name of that, but it's got Tourists written in it. But it's a reggae song, and 10cc were one of those great groups that they could just change their style at the drop of a hat. They were very, very inventive. They were, of course, really made up of sort of two groups within the group. And this one was written by Eric Stewart and Graham Gouldman, and it was their lead single from that album. Now, it's based on real events, apparently. Eric Stewart and Moody Blues vocalist Justin Hayward were in Barbados, and Graham Gouldman experienced some of the things out there, and he says they saw a white man trying to be cool, and he just looked really naff, and he walked into a group of locals, and they said, don't you walk through my words, you've got to show some respect. So he was just trying to be hip and happening. Doesn't happen. And then Goldman asked another local, and he said, you like cricket? He says, no, I love it. And that was that. And of course, it was actually filmed, the video for that was filmed in Dorset near Chalmouth. So there you go. That was one of my favourite tunes, Dreadlock Holiday, 10cc. Oh, hang on. There's somebody on the phone. It's The Clash. London's calling, apparently.

London's Calling, The Clash, a bit of punk rock for you, and we're now going from that to, I suppose you'd call this soft rock, I guess. It's Chicago, and If You Leave Me Now, written by Peter Cetera, and released 1976, and it was just one of those lovely tracks, just in my youth, you know, my background. I was 21 at the time. So here we go, it's If You Leave Me Now, it's Chicago. This is Peter Kirkpatrick.

Yeah, so I know a joke about Cotton Eye Joe, but I don't think you want to hear it. It's too long. It's one of those. It's not that funny, actually. So forget I said that. No, that was, of course, Redneck and Cotton Eye Joe, which is based on a country folk song, surprisingly, called Cotton Eye Joe. But these people are Swedish, 1994, in case you're interested. Now, in case you're interested, you want a bit of Jackson's Blame It on the Boogie. Well, they can't defend themselves, can they? This is Peter Kirkpatrick. This is 50 Years of Pop.

Yes, Declan Patrick McManus, OBE, is up next. Who's that, you say? Well, of course, it's Elvis Costello. Of course it is. You knew that. Now, he's one of those artists. He's always been around, and I've sort of... It took me a while to get into him, I must admit. And he's just sort of different, isn't he? There's something about the guy. But I did like Allison and whatever, and I think that sort of tipped the balance, really. So I'm not playing that. No, unfortunately, I haven't got that with me. But what I am going to play is Good Year for the Roses. So if you're in a gardening frame of mind here on 50 Years of Pop, here's Elvis for you.

Yes, so follow me for more gardening advice here on 50 Years Pop. That was, of course, Elvis Costello. His dad was the secret lemonade drinker. Yes, there was a TV advert for a pop, and his dad used to come down in the middle of the night, and he used to sing it. He used to sort of do a sort of a shaky Elvis thing, all that sort of thing, and he would go to the fridge and get a can or bottle of, we didn't have cans really in those days, a bottle of lemonade, and he would drink it secretly, hence becoming the secret lemonade drinker. So I'm a secret lemonade drinker, and then he would name the product, so I won't do that bit. Source of useless information here on 50 Years of Pop. Now, coming up next is Barbara Streisand, always good value for money. And she just keeps going on and on, and she's won just about everything that's going. So I won't list all of that. She's going to sing a song for us now, especially. She's just popped in to sing it. And it's called Stony Inn, which was originally written by Laura Nyro in February 1967. It's more of a gospel thing. And I think Barbara Streisand sort of revamped it and gave it some oomph. So it's a lovely piece of music. So here we go. It's Stony Inn. It's all Stony Inn, apparently, is all about going down the wrong road. So if you were making the wrong choices in life, or you've got a dodgy sat-nav, like a U2 sat-nav, you know, with the street scope, no name, that sort of thing. Here we go. It's Barbara Streisand and Stony End. I'm going to sit down now.

Cat Stevens, aka Yusuf, and Wild World. He had some great tracks, Lady de Banville and all that sort of thing. So never, I didn't think he was really credited with being as people realising how good he actually was. He was fabulous. And still sticking around, I think, in various guises. Now, about a cheap joke coming up now. You know, find a way of introducing a track, Pete. Yeah, this is a bit tenuous. Yes, I keep getting these phone calls from somebody called Buster. And everything I do and I try and change their name, they keep coming back. Is there any way that you know to block Buster? Which is my way of introducing Blockbuster by the Sweet. But there we go.

Uxbridge is finest, apparently. That's where they come from, Uxbridge. Because I come from Slough, you see, so they were just down the road. Anyway, that was The Sweet and Blockbuster. They were glam rock at its finest, and they never really took themselves seriously. Although I think some people thought they did, but it was always very tongue-in-cheek, which was great. Now, let's move on. We go from this sort of glam rock to proper rock, and I'm talking about Dire Straits now. They were one of the groups that came out in the 80s, I think, and it was some of the stuff they just did, I just still love to this day. One of those groups that just don't fade away, in my opinion. So this is Dire Straits, and this is slightly more mellow, I guess. It's the Walk of Life.

yes, Dire Straits there. Now, all the way back to 1967, the great Alan Price from up north, he was a Geordie, I think, or Sunderland or something like that. But this track is called Simon Smith and His Amazing Dancing Bear. It's brilliant. It's a ragtime-influenced song, and it was written by Randy Newman, who was actually writing a song or trying to write a song for Frank Sinatra Jr., and he came up with words like Susie and Mary, and then he couldn't get anything to rhyme. So he had Coat to Wear, ended up with Dancing Bear. And then we got this, and Sinatra never recorded it, but Alan Price did.

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No, it's ELO. 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It is the lovely Kylie Minogue. We've gone all modern now. Can't, well, modern for me. Can't Get You Out of My Head.

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Yes, so that'll be ringing in your lugs all day long now. And now, you know, we were talking about things not rhyming when you're a lyricist, when you're writing tunes. Well, poor old Gilbert O'Sullivan, don't you remember him from the 70s? He was great stuff. He's having a bit of a problem because nothing rhymed.

Yeah, it's a rather poignant song there from Gilbert O'Sullivan. That was his first hit, really, 1970. And apparently Paul Weller is a big fan, you know, Paul Weller from The Jam and all the rest of it. And he reckons that Alone Again Naturally and that one, Nothing Rhymed, are two of his favourite songs. Great lyrics and great tunes. And he used to come on this sort of ragamuffin appearance and play the piano in this sort of almost honky-tonk style, I guess. And he was just different and he was great. And I really liked his music and still do to this day. Now, this next track is a weird one. It is a weird one. It's Driver 67, it's Car 67. And it's all about a cabbie who has to go around to his ex-girlfriend's house and he doesn't want to. So here we go. I love this song. I really do. It's Driver 67, it's Car 67.

Well, it's a happy tune, isn't it? Eric Carmen and All By Myself. Well, I hope I'm not. I hope I haven't driven you all away with Car 67. But did you see the tenuous link there? You see, Car 67, Driver 67, and then Eric Carmen. You see, you think this show's thrown together, don't you? Yes, it is. Actually, it's all made up on the spot. Next up on 50 Years of Pop, one of my favourites. Of course, if you listen regularly, you'll know. And if you don't listen regularly, well, why not? I expect a note explaining it all. It's the Fabuloso, it's Carole King from Tapestry album, of course. I Feel the Earth Move.

great song there. I feel the earth move. I feel the time is moving on. That's what I feel. This is Peter Kirkpatrick. Wishing you well. Thank you for your company today. Really appreciate it. I'm going to leave you with Luca by Suzanne Vega. And join me again if you possibly can when we'll do something extremely similar. Have a lovely day. Have a lovely tomorrow. Have a lovely week. This is Peter Kirkpatrick. This has been 50 Years of Pop. Thanking you for your company, and I shall see you again soon. Bye-bye for now. Bye.